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2: 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Yeah.
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2: 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Hey. 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

0: 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Děláme vlny.
1: Hello, hi, it's N-O, I know you know who we are. 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They know what's
2: File.
1: File. File.
2: File. 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
1: Black British music. We've been making asses shake since the

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Blight inside of me, hard enough to be. 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

the Wolf Gang, Brooklyn Zoo out, nigga Wu-Tang, you get chewed out. Then we woo out, this is flip mode, and they know you pussy like the douche out. 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Used to stage die, but they sue now. I was too high. TLC waterfalls on my chest, help me cool out. Got too many calls, shoulda go call. They catching dust, only the stall. 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Keep your protect, I spent that on all. 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But I know that stage a million to show. 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

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Whether it be these drugs or emotion, we're selling them from day to dot. Yeah, we telling them what we telling them from day to dot. 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Ride, ride with.